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This year then go feel my pulse. 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Bad energy.

Port resident, they are not breathing fresh air, my people. 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Say Port Harcourt resident, they know they breathe fresh air. So when you wake up in the morning, you cough black soot. 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

0: ni respect. 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
1: Saka fet on le dlo, kagete yo le dlo.
0: Back it up, malpropre pi le pinko. 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